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0: You can never find help when you need it. 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Is anyone in this aisle? 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

0: 5-9. We're still working on the jingle.
1: So what do you do for a living?
2: I do work in sales.
1: Okay, let me ask you this. 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
1: Hi, everyone. 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

0: sheer funny. 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
0: Honestly, she had the biggest heart in the world.
1: Oh, my God. Were doctors afraid to operate?
0: No.
1: Oh, metaphorically. Metaphorically.
0: Yeah, yes,
1: okay.
0: Exactly.
1: Let me talk to her and get her side.
2: Hey, Greg.
1: And how did you know he was the one?
2: Opposites completely. And it works.
1: Oh, so the secret is to find someone who has qualities that you don't have.
2: Yeah, it really is.
1: Okay, so I just need to meet someone with dignity and self-respect.
2: There you go.

0: 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Woo! That's faster than I thought. It's Greg FM. We think.
1: How'd you get into radio?
0: How did I get a job in radio?
1: I don't mean to take up your time if you have to go, but I was just wondering how you got into that sort of thing.
0: We both know I don't have to go. I work in radio. Work is in quotes.
1: Yeah.

0: 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It's Greg FM. Yeah, why not? That works.
1: Greg!
0: What's your favorite book?
2: I read a book in high school called Night.
0: So, okay, what's your second favorite book?
2: That was the only one.
0: What? You only read one book?
2: Like a big boy book. Yeah, that was the book.
0: A big boy book?
2: Yeah.
0: Yeah, see, I don't remember that section in the bookstore. What is a big boy book?
2: Without pictures and stuff?
0: Oh, a book without pictures and stuff. That's a big boy book.
2: Yeah.
0: I am so going to think of this phone call every time I read a book and I'm like, where's the pictures?
2: Well, thank you for thinking of me.
0: Oh, you're welcome.

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1: 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Keep that stuff open all show long. Pour vu. That was French for you. Why did I do it? Because I think it makes me sound fancy.

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1: 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How embarrassing.
2: Greg Poop.
3: Hey, I love the show, man. 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
1: Well, thank you, but I don't like to single out any one of my personalities. 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
3: Oh, I'm sorry.
1: 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Would you mind apologizing to the other 28?
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1: I'm old Greg. Pleased to meet you.
0: So when you were younger, you had the long hair thing going on.
2: Probably, yeah, that was right up there.
0: Did you go through any other phase with the long hair? Like, were you ever a goth?
2: No, hell no.
0: Oh, that's too bad. The clothing is very slimming.
2: Probably you could have paid me to be that.
0: There's a TV show. Next time on Pay Me to Be a Goth. And you know, when you're a goth, you don't have to worry about color matching.
2: For you? No offense, sir.
0: Was I a goth? No. No, not even when I was younger, which means I'll probably go through my goth phase when I'm 70. Can't wait to see the look on everyone's face when I show up for the early bird special wearing my spiked collar.

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And that's it. That's all the information I have. So, okay. 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

0: 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Okay. Wow. Okay. Wow.
1: I'm so stoked for that. I'm going to wear my sexy pants. They're leopard print tights. They're my favorite.
2: Actually, I should get some leopard print stuff.
1: Yeah.
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1: 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I keep that stuff open all show long. I'm in the comments section if you need me, so just say, Greg! You know, use exclamation points so I know you're saying it as such.

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I'm at that age. I'm growing hair where I don't want it, and then like where I. I'm at that age. 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
0: That sounds like a bottom-of-the-screen graphic you'd read on a daytime talk show. 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
4: Thanks, man.
0: Oh, okay. 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I accept your harsh but fair criticism.
4: No.

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Whoops. 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
2: 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If you've heard the show before, it's not like one of those other radio shows where it's like, hey, talk about this today or talk about that. No, talk about whatever you are. That sounded weird, but I mean it.

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0: my brother said you can play any song for us.
1: Yeah, of course. Yeah, no problem. Here, you know what? Here's a song for you. Yeah, no problem. Here, you know what? Here's a song for you.
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0: 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It's Greg. Sorry, just some extra saliva in my mouth. It's Greg FM.
1: Greg! I listen to your show and I gotta appreciate what you do. So what's your specialty? What's your favorite?
0: My favorite part of doing this show?
1: Yes.
0: Well, I mean, I take comfort in knowing that the volume on a radio means I'm not the only knob present.

0: 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Yep. It's Greg FM. Sorry.
1: Greg.
2: How are you?
0: Hello.
3: Hello.
0: Hi.
3: Hi.
0: Okay, if this was an acting class mirror exercise, you'd get an A.
3: Yeah.
0: All right, what are we doing here? Are we talking or listening?
3: I don't know. Maybe a bit of both.
0: Oh, okay. Sex in the City style. That works, because I'm a Charlotte.
3: Yeah, sounds about right.
0: Yeah. What's going on?
3: Just calling.
0: Okay. Well, I mean, you'd make a terrible ghost face.
3: See if I could win something.
0: Oh. Well, I don't have anything to win at the moment.
3: Not at the moment?
0: But you could win my affection with a poem.
3: A poem, okay.
0: Yeah, go ahead.
3: Let's see. Roses are red, violets are blue.
0: Well, I mean, what it's missing in romance, it makes up for with factual statements.
3: Oh, you let me finish.
0: Oh, okay. My mistake.
3: Roses are red, violets are blue. I won tickets. How about you?
0: Well, I mean, even though you haven't won tickets, you've certainly won my affection.
3: All right.
0: Yeah, but I should warn you that unlike tickets, there is zero demand for my affection in the primary or secondary market.

0: Yes, I believe I have what you're looking for right here. Yes, here it is. Here it is. 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

0: 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I don't know why I make noises like that. It's probably some sort of deep-rooted insecurity. Let's move on.
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0: Greg, hi. How you doing, bud?
1: Hey, good. How are you?
0: I'm doing really good. I'm eating spaghetti in the parking lot. And listening to your show, you have a really good show.
2: Hold on. Hold on. Can we go back to eating spaghetti in a parking lot?
0: Yeah. I know.
2: Spaghetti in a parking lot. I think you just titled your autobiography.

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Yeah, of course. 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
1: I'm
0: Yeah, no, we've been hiding from exercise. We like to say we're in the fitness protection program. Right? Yeah, okay.

0: Greg, anytime I get a chance to call you, like if I'm out in the truck and I have to go run to the store or whatever, I always call your show, man. I always do.
1: Wow. I feel like one of the hunks from Dream Phone.
0: I like talking to you. I like your show. I think it's very cool. I like what you do. I like your funny jokes. I like it. It's cool.
1: I am so going to save this on my phone as a voice memo.
0: I would say, Greg the Herald, man. And we need more Greg the Herald.
1: Oh, well, I could always offer more. I usually only give this show 70% at best.

0: much. Holy crap, it's actually you, guy.
1: And I will warn you, as you're about to learn, talking to a radio DJ is not that impressive. But I do appreciate you being a listener. That makes one more. Almost into the double digits now.

0: 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All right. Do you want to go faster? Unfortunately, that's not possible. We have to continue at the same speed. That was for show. It's Greg FM. What? Why?
1: Hiya, Greg.
0: What are you up to?
2: Oh, just painting. I paint.
0: Are you saying that you as a person paint, or is that a new Apple product that I'm not aware of? The eye paint.
2: No, I just paint, with paint.
0: So what do you paint?
2: Just, like, different things, like paintbrushes and paint.
0: You paint paintbrushes and paint when you paint.
2: Yeah.
0: Well, I'm a big fan of painters. I especially like Salvador Dali.
2: Oh.
0: But I never understood how the clocks melted, but his easel did not.
2: I don't know.
0: Just so you know, that joke would have killed in an art class.

0: 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Okay? So everyone just... Okay?
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This is. Hold on, I wrote it down here. Greg FM WGAP Maryville Knoxville a loud media station. And most of that sounds made up, but that's what it says here. So.

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0: Yeah, Greg. Pineapple upside down cake is proof that even a gigantic error can work out in your favor. Mark, you cooked it upside down. 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
1: It's just I already have a girlfriend.
0: So do you think she's the one?
1: I think so, yeah. Because, I mean, she's pretty.
0: She's pretty.
1: No, I mean, just like her look. I mean, right. It's hard to describe.
0: Well, I'm sure she appreciates you calling her it.

I think so, yeah. I'll tell you, the social media for this show, wildly interactive, because I always have it open and I'm always monitoring it. So I respond as quickly as I can. Yeah, if you got something to say, you can't dial in on the phone, social media, at Greg B. Harrell, Twitter, Instagram, Greg B. Harrell Show, Facebook. Let me know. I'm up for it, and I'm not sure what that says about me.

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0: Hi, Greg. I'm Chandler. 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

0: 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What's up?
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0: Yeah, no, of course. 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
1: 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What? You're kidding. Why?
2: Some random guy named Greg.
3: I don't know if I've met Greg.
4: Say, Greg.
5: I demand.
1: Here we go.
5: A better show.
1: Dad?
4: Something about you. The way I'm looking at you, whatever. Keep looking at me. You're scared now. Right? Don't feel me, baby.

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1: So what are you looking for in a partner?
3: What am I looking for in a woman?
1: Yeah.
3: A little bit of meat.
1: Meat?
3: And, something you can snuggle up to.
1: Yeah, snuggle up to my meat sounds like a party game I don't want to play.
3: And be nice.
1: Yeah, nothing says romance like nice and meaty.
3: Yeah, it's all good. Right now, I'm trying to find myself.
1: Well, it sounds like you're probably in the meat aisle.

Oh, okay. Yeah, I see. 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Yeah. We really miss the good old days when all we were terrified of was romaine lettuce. Ooh.

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3: Yeah, Greg.
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1: St. Peter gives a hard time to everyone trying to enter. I mean, this is supposed to be heaven. Why are the bouncers still giving us the runaround?

0: 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What? 1059? Ah, that's way up the dial. Who's going to find that? Oh my gosh.
1: Greg, you're awesome, dude. You're awesome, Greg.
0: Well, that is very debatable.
1: I don't believe what people say. You're okay. Don't let anybody else tell you otherwise.
0: Okay, that sounds like a chicken soup book.

0: Is this Greg?
1: So listen, if you just want to listen to the show, that's cool. But if you also want to chat over the social media, that's possible with this program. Sometimes people just like put like a weird emoji thing and I'm like, am I supposed to comment back? So just say something like comment back. Remember, I have a radio DJ's brain, so I need it very clear.

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1: Then how about Greg?
0: Yay, Greg.
2: Yes, we love Greg.
3: Of course it's a weighted blanket. It spends all day in bed. You'd put on weight too.

0: Hello, Greg, be heard?
1: Yeah, there's no soul here, so it must be me.
0: Well, you claim you don't have a soul. Well, your soul is your mind and your will and your emotions. You got all three of those, don't you?
1: I don't even have my keys.
0: Well, okay, but you care about people.
1: Yes, I truly do care about people. Like the guy here at work with the face and that woman, whatever her name is, doesn't matter. I care about them.
0: Well,

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1: Wow, that title alone would get you 100,000 YouTube views. 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
3: Well, you have to, like, hold the, like, neck and then, like, put the lighter under your, like, first finger and then just, like, pop it.
1: Awesome.
3: What about you?
1: Well, I'm able to host a radio show drunk. But seriously, I am impressed with your skills.
3: Well, thank you. Thank you. I'm impressed with what you do.
1: Oh, you're impressed with me. Oh, so you're currently drinking.

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0: 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I'm waving. I hope you are too, because otherwise that's awkward.
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1: 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Please welcome to the show, Greg. It's a one-person show in every regard. Am I alone? Yeah. See? 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
1: Greg, how you doing, brother? 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
1: 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If you're listening and you're like, I'm going to say something to this guy, that's where you can say it, comments section. And if you want to reply, just be like, hey, Greg, reply to me.

0: Oh, so you're drinking.
1: Absolutely.
0: Yeah. What are you drinking?
1: Oh, whiskey, of course. It's horrible. It's bloody horrible.
0: So you're drinking more than whiskey.
1: Oh, and schnapps.
0: Schnapps. Yeah, okay.
1: Schnapps.
0: Yeah. What else are we drinking?
1: Guinness.

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2: 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It's Joanne. How are you?
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2: Yeah, you live here now, Greg.
1: Greg. So you've body surfed at a concert? But doesn't body surfing feel a little,
3: grabby?
1: Yeah, show me grabby! But yeah, no, grabby. And then nerve-wracking about them dropping you.
3: Oh, no, all I have to do is scream heads up.
1: So you scream heads up, and then people just start grabbing you.
3: Yep.
1: Okay, well, I mean, I'll give it a shot on my bus commute tonight, but I have my doubts.

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If you've hit 106, you've gone too far, you're going to have to circle back. One of the worst things about getting older is realizing that there's no voodoo doll. This was all you.

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Say, hey, Greg, ask me questions. And, well, I'll ask you questions. I'm that type of person. It's why I'm so annoying to sit next to on a plane ride.

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0: 1059 Greg FML. Sorry, Freudian slip. 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What is it you like about having a bath?
1: I like lighting my candles. I like do a body scrub and a face mask. And I also shave my legs.
0: But how can you possibly feel clean after a bath when all the dirt and grime is having a bath with you?
1: Greg, don't at me right now.
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You can see what I look like up there because I'm not afraid to get on the camera, in spite of everyone saying, maybe you should be afraid to get on the camera.

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2: Greg, can you play a child?
3: 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It's astonishing. And I'm not just saying this because I can't remember what's on the way. Stick around for it. It's going to be unbelievable.

0: Hello. I was just calling just to apply for a job. I'm a very good typist.
1: A typist? Are you applying to work in the 1950s?
0: I have very good knock-knock jokes.
1: I'm a doorbell man.
0: Pretty good at answering telephone calls.
1: What's a telephone? Just text me, bro.
0: So I have a good taste of music.
1: I don't want anyone to taste my albums.
0: I can really be a pretty qualified DJ.
1: Well, you're overqualified to be a DJ.
0: Okay, well, thanks. All right. I will see you later. Bye.
2: All right, dream of me. Bye.

0: Okay, so it says here, and this, I don't know. This, okay, yeah, here it is. Greg FM, and then it's like 10, 5, and there's like a dot, and then it's like a 9. Is this like MS-DOS prompt, or what's going on here? So it's 105.9 Greg FM. So if you, you know, if you're wondering or whatever.
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0: I don't think I've actually prepared a meal for myself in the last year. Even my oven is like, and you are?
5: What do you normally do?
0: Well, I mean, usually I save this tidbit for my online dating profile, but I eat cereal directly from the box by the handful.
5: Every night?
0: That's correct, yes.
5: Okay.
0: Yeah, one of the fun things I do is pour milk directly in my mouth, tilt my head back, and then take a handful of Rice Krispies and dump them in. All of a sudden, I'm my own bowl! Yeah, it's amazing the ingenuity that loneliness will lead to.

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2: 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Cool. Yeah.
3: It's Greg.

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We hope. So you're not going to believe this. So Greg FM has a phone number. I know. It's 888-760-1977. 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
0: You have AOL?
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3: I just enjoy you. You are quite a hoot, my friend. I love your creativity. I love how you...
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0: Greg. Why'd you break up?
3: He said he hates body hair on women. It turns them off really hardcore.
0: He doesn't like body hair?
3: Yeah. And I was like, I don't know if I have the energy, man. Hey, what do you think, Greg? Smooth or doesn't really matter?
0: Oh, I prefer my partners the way I prefer my disasters. 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
1: Yeah, is this Greg?
0: I mean, I'm not proud of it, but yeah.
1: Hey, Greg, I just wanted to call. I wanted to say thanks. You make me laugh every day. And today was the day I needed it most of all, and you were there for me. Thanks, buddy.

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1: 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I say that one fun because I'm kind of insecure with who I am, so I change my vocal patterns to seem kind of fun. Yeah, there's a lot to work on.

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1: What gave it away? Is my desperation showing?
0: Oh, Grigsby Herald. Yeah, you're the funny.
1: Well, that's not an official title, but yeah.
0: What's up? I saw you yesterday at the show. I said, oh yeah, you're Grigsby Herald, and but then once I came to my senses because I had a few too many drinks.
1: Do you drink a lot?
0: Yeah, I not only on the
1: You know what, that's fine. That's a yes.

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2: 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Have we met?
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3: So when you do fries, are you a ketchup strewn like tinsel across the French fries kind of person? Or are you ketchup lagoon on the plate kind of person?
4: Awesome, man. Yeah, good question. No. I do mine very specific. I put mustard and sliced chili peppers on my fries.
3: Wow. Okay. That sounds like something an alien pretending to be human would do. So how is this mustard and sliced chili peppers thing achieved?
4: So when I order, I say, let me get the fries with mustard and chili peppers on it. And they will have already sprayed mustard and put chili peppers on the fries when they serve them to me.
3: You had me at sprayed mustard.
4: Awesome.

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0: 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People call in, we get to talking about whatever. Remember the call from the cemetery? Remember the phone call from the guy seeing aliens in the desert? Yeah, weird stuff happens on this show. If you're weird, why not call?
1: Hey, Jill. You know them old sugar daddy. They be tricking, they tell them girls.

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Up, up, down, down, left, right, BA, start.

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0: 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Are you part of the young generation?
1: Oh, yeah.
0: All right, you didn't have to say it like it's a Mountain Dew ad. I believe you.
1: Okay.
0: So what's the biggest problem facing young people? Well, maybe I should drink a Mountain Dew so I can stay awake until your answer.

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0: Greg B. Harold, I do not know if you're a married man.
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0: Or if you have a significant other.
1: Actually, I'm everyone's insignificant other.
0: I actually found myself getting a little jealous.
1: There's nothing to be jealous of. I assure you, I'm unbearable. So much so that even I try to avoid spending time with me.

0: 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And don't include this part where I'm asking for the echo effect, because that's sad. It's Greg FM.
1: Hi, Greg. Greg!
0: What's going on?
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0: Oh, thanks. I'm glad we could sell ourselves to you. It saves us having a garage sale this weekend.

0: 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Craig. What's your go-to snack when you have the munchies?
1: Top ramen, and then you throw a little bit of relish, mayonnaise, mustard, all the conduits, yeah. And then you put a little bit of peanut butter. You mix it up.
0: Top ramen mixed with relish, mayonnaise, mustard, and peanut butter?
1: Oh, it's really good.
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0: 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Boom! I don't know what the boom was supposed to signify, but... boom. Oh, so many people are just like, why does Greg B. Harrell have a radio show?
1: Come on now. You're too hard on yourself. You need to do a little bit more self-love.
0: All right. Well, you know, I'll text my boss right now. Gonna give myself some self-love in the...

0: Greg?
1: I think so, yeah. Reach out on the social media. Or reach into the social media. I'm not sure how the internet works exactly. But either way, at Greg B. Harrell, Twitter, Instagram, Greg B. Harrell Show, Facebook, Greg B. Harrell, TikTok. If you can't reach out on the phones, that's a quick way to get at me. Now, you will see pictures of what I look like on the social media. So prepare yourself. Maybe have some Tylenol nearby and a way to wash your

0: doing?
1: Satisfactory to underwhelmed. 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
0: I'm doing great. I'm driving right now. We're going to a pool hall to play pool.
1: Finally, someone has solved the mystery of what happens at a pool hall.
0: Right?
1: So, are you any good at pool? Like, can you do trick shots?
0: Yeah, I can hit the cue ball over my opponent's ball and hit my ball in.
1: Whoa, cool.
0: I try.
1: I wish I could learn how to do that, but I'm definitely not going to Google ball jumping at work.

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0: Okay, I'll have to pick up that joke later. 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
0: So people say it's hard to find the perfect person to live with.
4: Yep.
0: Wow, I like that you talk about finding a roommate the same way vendors at farmers markets tell you if the fruit is fresh.
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0: So what should the ideal roommate be like?
4: Likes to eat out a lot, like hamburgers and burritos and all that jazz.
0: You know, I would actually eat at a restaurant called Hamburgers, Burritos, and All That Jazz.

So, hold on. Let me get this straight. Greg FM, 105.9? Okay. Wow. After much consideration, we have decided that adulthood is not for us. But thank you for the opportunity.

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This isn't like other radio shows. That is a direct line to me. I am the only person here. Isn't that right? Ah, that was a trick. Who would I be saying that to? No, but seriously, there's no one here. I'm all alone. Terribly, terribly alone. So give me a call.

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1: 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Keep that stuff open all show long. Would love to hear from you about whatever's on your mind. I almost said melon, but at the last second I switched to mind. I don't know why I added that little fun factoid, but

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1: Yeah.
0: Or as you now know it, Your Request. 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

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I'm here. It's me in a dark room. Yeah, for whatever reason, I turn the studio lights out before I go on air. I don't know either. My psychiatrist and I are still working through it. Call me, I'm here. We can talk about whatever you want.

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0: 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Yep. It's Greg FM. Yes, this is a professional radio station. Why do you ask?
1: Greg and Jenny are in a relationship. Ugh, Greg and Jenny. Ugh.
0: Why do we call it a yacht when we could call it a bloat?

0: I believe I have what you're looking for right here. Yes, here it is. Here it is. 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
1: Let me put you on speaker.
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0: Oh, new listener has joined the chat.
1: Yeah, we post on your website a lot, and I'm so glad that you're on. Thank God.
0: Yeah, yes, exactly. Thank God. God hired me. Robe and sandals. That's the new power suit.

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1: 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I keep all that stuff open all show long. Like I said, I'm the only person here. I turn the lights out, and I keep all the computer screens monitoring the social media, so then when someone comments, I can instantly be like, hey, well, I'm here too. You know, loneliness, it's a powerful motivator.

0: My parents were deadheads.
1: That's a reality show waiting to happen. 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
0: Really? They used to go every summer. They would leave to go follow the dead, and we would never see them. And when they would come home, it's like this, you know, we would bombard them at the door. They'd bring us beads and all kinds of stuff. So that's probably where my love of music goes way, way back.
1: They remembered to come home. I'm surprised. They're deadheads.

0: 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Yeah.
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0: 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I don't know why I make noises like that. 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
1: 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Have y'all met Greg?
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1: Poop. 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
0: What you doing?
4: Nothing much. 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

0: WGAP Merrillville Knoxville is Greg FM, a loud media station. Come one, come all. Because, well, I mean, currently, according to the ratings, come one.
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All right. Do you want to go faster? Unfortunately, that's not possible. We have to continue at the same speed. That was for show. It's Greg FM. I just saw a family playing hot potato. Terrible. Why not smart potato? Or successful potato? Or potato that's a good parent?

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1: Well, hello. 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
2: 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We're moving on from my little quip.
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Now, I'll tell you why. I left that space blank so I could fill in a reason why you'd visit the social media. So if you just heard silence, well, that's not good. It's

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0: Hey, man, what's your show about tonight?
1: Tonight, we're actually talking about our favorite Shakespearean sonnets. Would you like to share yours?
0: No, I don't know about that.
1: Is that from Macbeth?
0: What's your name?
1: Uh-oh. Just promise not to punch me in the face. It already looks like it's been punched. My name is Greg.
0: Greg?
1: Yeah.
0: You sound like a crazy motherfucker.
1: Now that is Macbeth.

0: 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Okay? So everyone just... Okay? It's Greg FM. Anyway.
1: Hi, I'm Greg.
0: Oh, working in radio isn't a career. It's adult daycare.
2: Well, I can see that, actually.
0: Exactly.
2: There, you win.
0: Oh, I don't know about that. Waking up as Greg B. Harrell every day sure feels like losing.
2: Okay, well, I gotta go here.
0: Oh, yeah, there it is. My parents say the same thing every phone call.

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3: Greg.
4: Greg!
1: Greg. What you doing with your day?
3: I don't know.
1: You could go downtown.
3: For what? I hate downtown.
1: What do you think is downtown that's so bad?
3: Some gulf.
1: Some what?
3: Gulf.
1: What's gulf?
3: You know, the ones dressed in black, they're wearing makeup, they got all this steel stuff all over them, they're a bunch of wackos.
1: Oh, G-O-T-H, goth, yeah, okay. Well, I mean, when you go downtown, you gotta be smart and careful.
3: Yeah.
1: Or boss.
3: Scary.
1: I was thinking the same thing for a different reason.

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1: 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But you don't have to call up and talk to a call screener who's going to say, what do you want to say exactly? I need to let Greg know. No, I'm the only person here. I'm the only one answering the phones. When you hear a voice, it will be mine. Just listen for the insecurity.

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1: Yeah, a lot of people don't realize that the actor who played Wilson in Castaway is the same actor from the volleyball scene in Top Gun Maverick.

0: Oh, okay. Yeah, I see. 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Yeah. Hello.
1: Hello.
0: Hello.
1: Hi.
0: Oh, I wish you told me we were switching the pattern. Hi.
1: Is this Greg?
0: You know, I hope so, because I'm wearing his pants.

0: What's up, Greg?
1: You know, you can reach out to this show on social media. I know. Who would have thought? So, at Greg B. Harrell, Twitter, Instagram, Greg B. Harrell Show, Facebook, or Greg B. Harrell TikTok. And I keep all that stuff. Yeah, I say it TikTok. Unlike other people, it's TikTok. I go up. TikTok. It's far more positive. I keep all the social media open all show long. I have 6 computer screens in front of me, social media on 5 of them, and on that 6th one, I keep it on because I love that screensaver. Look at that sunset. Where else could you possibly see something like that?

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1: I'm old Greg. Pleased to meet you.
0: The movie theater ad, Let's All Go to the Lobby, is an incredibly disturbing animated clip that features popcorn, snack, and drinks heading to the lobby while encouraging others to join in on a ritual that will ultimately spell their doom.

0: Hey, dude, is this Gregby Harold?
1: That is what the past due notices say.
0: Man, you're a legend, you know that?
1: Well, I mean, there was a lot of L words you could have gone with. I appreciate you choosing that one.
0: Dude, I'm a long-time listener, first time getting to talk to you, man, and this is so cool.
1: Aw, well, I mean, if I had any concept about what cool is, I would say the same about chatting with you.

0: 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You know, in case you forgot or whatever. It's Greg FM. Yeah.
1: Let's get Greg in on this.
2: I absolutely love... At first, I didn't know how to take you when I first heard you. Ever since then, I don't want to ever miss you. You're just too damn funny.
0: Too damn funny. I sound like a comedy special in the 80s.

0: 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It's Greg FM. Yep.
1: Come on, Greg.
0: Now, I'll ask you this, okay?
2: Okay.
0: So let's do a little test.
2: All right.
0: Were your parents average to shorter heights or taller?
2: Oh, crazy. They were above average.
0: So, groove on this.
2: Crazy. They were above average.
0: Because your parents were taller than average.

0: totally cool because it does. Oh, that's insanity. Yeah. You just blew my tiny little mind.
1: Yeah. And bonus points that I was able to convey knowledge while using the term jiggling around in there.
0: Look, there's appropriate times for that phrase.

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What? 1059? Ah, that's way up the dial. Who's going to find that? Oh my gosh. My favorite Star Wars movie is Rogue One. Of course, back then we called it The Great Rogue.

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0: 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Who would have thought?
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0: And at the end of the night, is your recycling bin going to legally be a 401k?
1: No, dude. It's a work night, bro.
0: There's a straight-to-streaming service comedy I want to see. 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
1: Mm-hmm. Oh, I see what's going on here. It's social media you're after. I don't know why I was doing a character for this, but yeah, there's social media for Greg FM. It's at Greg is a radio station on Instagram, Facebook, what's the other one? TikTok, but on X, not enough room. So it's at Greg is a radio just rolls off the tongue, doesn't it? And then falls on the

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2: Pickles are good for if you have leg spasms, muscle spasms, when you're sleeping in the morning, pickle juice will help get rid of those.
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2: Like two or three shots.
1: Oh, okay. So can I still rub the pickles on my body?
2: It's all up to you.
1: Yeah, it's quite a pickle.

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1: Ah, how long have you two been married?
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1: You know, some people struggle with marriage. What would you say is the secret to having a successful marriage?
3: I had low expectations.
1: Do you write for Hallmark?

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I love it when people call in. 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
1: Like open the fridge and stuff, and there would be food laid out for us, with little pre-wrapped sausages and things.
0: Mm.
1: They have pre-wrapped sausages, but they don't have pre-wrapped bacon.
0: Well, can you blame them?
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1: It's Greg FM or thereabouts. Greg! They say good things come to those who wait. But they should make it clear how weight is spelled, because I've eaten so many carbs thinking it was W-E-I-G-H-T.

0: 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If you've hit 106, you've gone too far. You're going to have to circle back.
1: Guys are weird.
0: Guys are weird, huh?
1: No offense to you.
0: No, none taken. I agree with you. Guys are weird.
1: Really?
0: Yeah, how else do you explain jorts?

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1: Hey, if you want to get in touch, at Greg B. Harrell, Twitter, Instagram, Greg B. Harrell Show, Facebook. 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

0: 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There we go. That should suffice.
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0: Okay, so it says here, and this, I don't know. This, okay, yeah, here it is. Greg FM, and then it's like 10, 5, and there's like a dot, and then it's like a 9. Is this like MS-DOS prompt, or what's going on here? So it's 105.9 Greg FM. So if you, you know, if you're wondering or whatever, it's Greg FM. Yeah, why not? That works.
1: It's Greg, right?
0: Three things that should instantly get you dumped. If you cheat, if you lie, if you call a GIF a JIF.

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2: All right, Greggy B, what is it?
1: If it's really about me, it should be Greggy D-, see me after class.

0: gray?
1: I think so, yeah. I would like it if you would get in touch with me. And I don't know why I'm turning it into a musical, but the sentiment is true. I would love if you got in touch. The social media is a super quick way. @GregBHarrell, Twitter, Instagram, Greg B. Harrell Show, Facebook.

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0: Now there's this guy who I like.
1: Whoa! Someone get a doily, because we're about to spill the tea.
0: My friend says that we're wheeling.
1: You're wheeling?
0: So.
1: What? No. What is wheeling?
0: It means like we're flirting with each other.
1: Wheeling means flirting.
0: If you see someone flirting with each other and they're like both flirting, you call it wheels, and then.
1: Hold on. If you see two people flirting, you yell at them?
0: You like walk past them or they be like wheels.
1: So if someone is just standing alone, can I shout, unicycle?
0: Guys are weird.
1: Guys are weird, huh?
0: No offense to you.
1: No, none taken. I agree with you. Guys are weird.
0: Really?
1: Yeah, how else do you explain jorts?
0: I don't

0: 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All right. It's Greg FM. Okay.
1: Okay.
2: No, Greg's fine.
0: So let me ask this. What do you like about my show?
3: It's your sarcastic, dark, self-deprecating personality.
0: Hold on. Say it again. I got to write this down for my new business card.

0: 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Okay.
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1: Then how about Greg?
0: Yay, Greg. Why is your life so busy?
2: I work. I have kids.
0: You have kids? How many? We talking woman who lived in a shoe?
2: I have two.
0: So how do you know if you're ready to have kids?
2: Because, you know, you could lay down your life for them. I mean, if there was a car coming to hit them, you would get in the way so that you save them, and you don't care what happens to you kind of thing.
0: Oh, okay. Well, maybe I could be a parent. My physical appearance is proof that I don't care what happens to me.

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So please do call so I'm not just sitting here lonely in a room all alone. All alone. I'm here.

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1: All right, so you like making other people happy. 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
1: Oh, I love Wheel of Fortune, too. 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
1: So, hey, if you want to get in touch during the show, social media is a quick way. 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I'm the one with all that social media open. 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
1: Greg.
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0: Yeah, the transmission just snapped.
1: It snapped? 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
0: I was going down the street, then it just stopped going forward because they didn't have a reverse too, so...
1: Well, I didn't know they made a sequel to reverse. So did you get a new transmission?
0: Yeah.
1: Uh-huh. How much was that?
0: $1,500.
1: Wow. See, I don't even need to spend $1,500 to put zeros in my car. I just go out for a cruise with my friends.

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0: Do you gamble?
5: No.
0: What? You don't gamble?
5: No.
0: Come on.
5: No, honestly, I don't. No.
0: I could get you gambling.
5: No.
0: Yep, no, I could get you gambling.
5: No.
0: Well, okay, I bet you $5 I can get you gambling by the end of this conversation.
5: Okay, fine.
0: Whoops.
5: Damn it! That's a bet, though. That's not gambling.
0: Hold on, I just gotta get a frame ready for that.

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1: 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You can call me. To be clear, that was you can call me. Just looking for Ken's to phone in.
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But to most listeners, you went too far on the dial. You're going to have to go back or hit scan seek or something. Yeah, sorry about that.

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1: No.
2: Okay, well, every listener is entitled to one, so. But if you keep listening after the apology, that's on you.

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1: Listen, why don't you reach out on the social media? I'm there right now, blankly staring at the comments section, waiting for anyone to comment so then I can quickly comment back within a few seconds. Doesn't that sound like fun? Sure. 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
1: Mercury in retrograde makes people act crazy. 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

0: No, no, I just was listening to the radio and I heard a call.
1: Oh, yeah, no, that was me that said that. I was lonely.
0: Lonely? Oh, Craig B. Harold.
1: What? I said lonely and you immediately think of my name?
0: Well, yeah.
1: Oh, this is like dating in my 20s all over again. Good thing I'm wearing the same clothes. Radio salary.
2: I can't believe I'm talking to you right now.
1: Yeah, heard that a lot dating in my 20s.

0: 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That was faster than I thought.
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4: 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He must not be answering the phone.
0: How dare you, sir? I'm a radio professional. I do not get drunk at work. I get drunk before work.

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1: Please welcome to the show, Greg.
0: So you're a psychic.
2: Well, I guess you want to call it that. I don't know what you want to call it. But I every time my gut tells me something, my gut seems to always be right.
0: And where have you followed your gut to today?
2: No, I'm sitting in my car. Just pulled into the parking lot.
0: The parking lot for Xavier's School for Gifted Youngsters?
2: Yeah, what? No, I'm going to go eat.
0: What are you going to eat?
2: I don't know what they have in there.
0: What do you mean you don't know? You're psychic.

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It's Greg FM. 888-760-1977. I don't know why I added clapping either. That was... Anywho, it's Greg FM, and that is the phone number.

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This ain't your grandfather's radio station. He's made that clear several times. He will not listen. He's written letters. Greg FM.

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1: 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Just say, hey, Greg, and then I'll know that you want me to reply. Because if you don't say, hey, Greg, I'm like, who's this fool? Not in that old-timey voice, unless I'm pretending to be Scrooge or a character in another Dickens work.

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4: How are you?
1: Greg. Greg.
0: What's your hidden talent?
5: Math.
0: Math?
5: I'm a mathemagician. I can do stuff like what? Okay, check this out. Any number you take is add one. So like any number you square, right? Add one number to one side of it and deduct one number from the other side of it. So like 8 times 8, so 7 times 9. The answer will always be one less than the number that was squared. Like 5 times 5, 24. 5 times 5 is 25. 6 times 4 is 24.
0: So you're single.
5: Uh-huh.
0: Cool.
5: I'm not married.
0: Yeah, no, me neither. Both of us not married. What are the odds of that? No, you don't have to figure it out.

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Boom! I don't know what the boom was supposed to signify, but... boom. The most difficult questions we ask ourselves. Who am I? Who do I want to be? Do I really look like my tagged pics on social media?

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1: 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What's going on with you? I know what's going on with me. I'm sitting here in the studio, I have the lights turned out, and I'm debating stealing someone's snack from the company fridge. And you?

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1: 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What? Why?
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4: 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You make me nervous, Beharrell.
1: Boy, if I had a

0: 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Let me get this straight. 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Okay. Wow. Okay. Wow.
1: Did you work on VH1?
0: No. I worked on VH38. Not as good. but yeah, no VH1 work for me. Their choice, not mine.
1: So I'm trying to do some... I know this name. You work... Because I know that name. Greg B. Harold. You worked on some more... Where were you before this?
0: You know, I don't know exactly, but the walls were cushiony soft.

0: What's up, Greg?
1: Oh, social media, at Greg B. Harrell, Twitter, Instagram, Greg B. Harrell Show, Facebook. I'm there. I have that stuff open. 1, 2, 3, 4, 5, 6 computer screens in front of me. 5 of them have social media. And on the 6th one, I'm playing SimCity. All right, so I'll see you on the social media.

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4: 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How you doing, Bill?

0: I have two dogs. I have a Chihuahua and a Weimaraner.
1: Oh, my goodness. Can you pass along a message to them from me?
0: Yes, sir.
1: Okay, so it's just, you are so cute. Yes, you are. Yes. Just so you're aware, I'll translate what I said to human. So I said, you are both cute. Yes, you are. Yes, yes, yes, yes, yes, yes, yes, yes, yes, yes, yes, yes, yes, yes, yes, yes, yes, yes, yes. Make sure you get all those yeses. Very important.

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0: What do you think I look like?
5: I don't know. Okay, so 5'4", 115 pounds, soaking wet, dark hair, dark eyes.
0: You're way off. My eyes are blue like the sky.
5: Blue eyes.
0: My hair is brown like the polluted part of the sky.
5: Okay.
0: I'm 6'6".
5: You're not 6'6".
0: There. Oh, I just heard what you said because it had to travel so high.
5: Okay.
0: I'm about 235 pounds.
5: No way.
0: But you were right about the wet part. Doctors are mystified by my sweating.

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That's okay. 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Whoops. Why are scientists always using test tubes? It seems so unprofessional to use equipment that's still being tested.

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2: Gotta get that. 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

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You're kidding. Why? 888-760-1977. 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

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All right. 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Yeah.